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1: One side of me is warm and quiet.

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Don't try to understand him, just stick the nut and brand him. A dream of pints of heavy and he's killed right. 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